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0: in this update. The Children's Commissioner supports the closure of Gloria Vale Christian School, but says the focus must now be on supporting affected students. The Ministry of Education's again cancelled the school's registration after a Special Education Review Office review. The ERO says health and safety information was withheld and significant concerns remain. Commissioner Jane Searle says the well-being, safety and rights of children must be a priority. The ACT Party wants congestion to decide when major transport upgrades are needed, not transport ministers or election campaigns. If traffic on a major two-lane corridor hits 15,000 cars a day, that would trigger consenting and a funded capacity plan, with construction of a new lane able to begin at 20,000 cars. The Police Association's backing what it calls common sense changes to move on orders. The proposed bill will give police the power to order people rough sleeping, begging or behaving disorderly out of a public space. The Justice Committee has made a raft of recommended changes, including increasing the minimum expulsion age from 14 to 18. Police Association President Steve Watt says that change is a huge positive.
1: Our youth are the most vulnerable in the New Zealand community, and our members feel particularly awkward about enforcing move-on orders for those under the age of 18.
0: Wild weather's causing havoc across the country. Part of State Highway 7, Lewis Pass, is down to one lane south of Rahu Saddle with fallen trees. An area warning is in place for State Highway 73, Arthur's Pass, from Kumara Junction to Arthur's Pass Village, due to slips and flooding. And there's an orange strong wind watch in place for Wellington and the wider upper. Met Service saying it'll be an unsettled weekend. That is news and sport. I'm Raylene Ramsey. In sport, Taha Kamara admits the return of Richie Mo'unga to the Crusaders has contributed to his decision to join the Chiefs. He signed a one-year deal with this year's beaten Super Rugby Pacific finalists. Kamara had 2 years to run on his Crusaders contract. He says he respects the Crusaders and their marquee recruit.
2: I have no ill feeling towards Rich coming back, because if there's anyone that deserves to go straight back in there, Tim, he's done everything for the Crusaders in the city of Christchurch.
0: Springboks women's coach Swiss De Bruin has now stepped down from the role after walking out on the side ahead of their home test against the Black Ferns tomorrow night. The move's over a reported contract dispute over denied win bonuses. And that is sport. I'm Raylene Ramsey.

0: In this update, ACT's transport spokesperson Simon Court says higher congestion should decide where transport upgrades are needed around the country. The party is promising to roll out a trigger system if elected, so projects are determined by growth, not politicians. Construction of a new lane would be able to begin if traffic on a major two-lane highway hit 20,000 cars a day. Court says this is about prioritising roads for growth.
1: What ACT wants to see is proper guardrails put around growth areas, so they're not left languishing while politicians bid for their own projects in their own parts of the country.
0: The Falkland Islands are back at the centre of renewed tension between the UK and Argentina. Argentina's president is declaring the Falkland Islands as Argentinian, saying it's at risk due to drilling. In a televised address, Javier Milei says the UK is defying a UN agreement not to undertake unilateral actions on the territory. The Argentine government is moving to sanction any oil companies working off the islands. Milei says the UK is only occupying the islands and therefore making moves that can't be allowed.
2: I want to be quite clear with everybody, expressing the position of the state of Argentina. The Falklands are Argentinian, historically and legally. There can be no argument.
0: Business confidence in Auckland is rebounding. Auckland Business Chamber's latest survey shows confidence is back up at levels seen before the Iran war. Police are disappointed one key component hasn't been addressed as recommendations are revealed for proposed move-on orders. The legislation will allow police to move on beggars, rough sleepers or people acting disorderly from a public place. Select Committee MPs are suggesting changes, including lifting the age the orders could apply from 14 to 18. Police Association President Steve Watt says while the changes are a good start, the bill still criminalises homelessness. That's news. In sport, All Blacks lock Sam Darry is determined to make the most of his first test start against South Africa. Darry's been picked to partner Tupai Vaiyi in Sunday morning's third match. Having not played the first two tests, Darry says he's bided his time on the sidelines.
3: It's been awesome to watch the boys go to work, but obviously, you know, as a player, you're competitive and you want to be out there, so I just want to enjoy it. You know, it's against the Springboks, who are the reigning world champs, and a couple of awesome locks to go head-to-head with.
0: Sickness has swept through the North Harbour rugby camp, forcing wholesale changes for Sunday's NPC clash with Northland and Albany. There are 16 changes to the original Harbour team sheet. That is sport. I'm Raylene Ramsey.

Two for the man, Leo Moto, Tassi, as well, the Vang, Ole, Woli, the one choice, full of normal alpha, Minuto, Natana, Ole, to lie, Tolu. Yeah, it's all my Loma, Wanga, the Vang, Ole, Woli, outside, Yatumanga, Yatuman, Tua, Maravita, Valle, Pikilfana, Wa, Onga, and one to my sofa, Malu, here. It's a little child, Wolf, Malu, Lady, for you, Rita, Wolato, Sangala, to it, to all the kid, you look at one. Ia se iwang hafu, ia se se menganga loila ufa amalur ngale ilar kaya. Ia ngala wa efi wa suwea.

0: in this update. ACT's transport spokesperson Simon Court says the Land Transport Fund shouldn't be paying for art installations along new roads. ACT promises to stop millions of government transport funding being spent on such projects if elected. Court says more than $3 million was spent on decorative features along Te Aretupua cycleway between Wellington and Lower Hutt.
1: If people want public art, if communities want to add additional planting, or if they want additional facilities to be provided in addition to the bare basics road, they should be prepared to pay for it.
0: Our construction sector may be rebounding faster than expected. Latest Stats NZ data shows building activity in the June quarter was up 4.8% on the same period last year. Here's business reporter Michael Sergal.
2: The growth is crucially driven by a 4.8% rise in residential construction rather than just one-off commercial and industrial projects. ASB economists say the numbers are better than expected given the economic uncertainty we've been facing. But they're still expecting GDP data due out in 2 weeks to show the economy contracted very slightly in the June quarter.
0: Argentina's president is insisting there's no other path than to recover the Falkland Islands as tensions mount with the UK. In a televised address, Javier Milei says the UK is defying a UN agreement not to undertake unilateral actions on the territory. He's moving to sanction any oil companies working off the islands, declaring them as Argentinian and merely UK-occupied. He says it's important for Argentina to recover the islands.
3: This is an issue that requires us to pause and stand together, show a united front to the world, as a nation and as a society.
0: Earlier this week, Downing Street stated sovereignty rests with the UK, a position it considers unwavering. That's news. In sport, All Blacks coach Dave Rennie has underlined why he believes Anton Lennett-Brown is the right bench cover for his side against South Africa this weekend. Lennett-Brown's again been preferred over the likes of Rico Ioane for the number 22 jersey in the third test. Rennie concedes Ioane has a destructive running game, but there's more to it than that.
4: Rico gives you X factor, doesn't defend as well as Anton, and probably doesn't have the same level of work ethic, but an absolute freak when he's got ball in hand. So I see the attraction.
0: 40-year-old Frenchman Gael Monfils has finally bid goodbye to Grand Slam tennis with a hard-fought straight sets loss to local Lerner Tien in the second round of the US Open. That is sport. I'm Raylene Ramsey.
5: 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A week all the time we la Somo Samo, or was a really fellow of Fat Solo in a Malossi, or to our law. So really my salty Sayolo of GI Bear Samo, my Awayana Yama, Timwe, if Yailan, to the initial training. 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live on our woolly. So if I'm not to love our land to push back from the money title, I'll be tired of Valley.
6: 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Far for Fonga, my mate, more my beer in the radio Samoa. Yeehaw!
7: Sorry.

0: Just think a minute. It could change everything.
1: Think a minute. A young man was feeling depressed and discouraged about the problems he was going through. So his wise father asked him, "Son, have you ever gone through a tunnel?" "Yes," his son answered. "Well," said his father, "when you were in the tunnel, did you think the sun no longer existed?" "No, of course not," said the young man. "I knew the sun was in the sky, even though I was in the tunnel and couldn't see it." "Oh, I see. The facts are the same no matter how I feel. So I need to live by the facts, not by my feelings." It reminds me of a poem entitled "Feeling, Faith, and Fact." It goes like this. Three went for a walk on a wall, feeling, faith, and fact. Feeling took a bad fall, and faith was taken back. Faith walked so close to feeling that he fell too. But fact remained and pulled faith up, and faith brought feeling too. In other words, what we believe and see with our eyes of faith is just as real as what we see with our physical eyes. In fact, there are much bigger facts around us than the little ones we humans can see. And no matter how we feel, the facts of the universe never change. Just the amazing size and design of our universe shows it had to be made by a creator with unlimited power and intelligence. For example, did you know that if the Earth was just a tiny bit closer to the sun, we'd all burn to death? Or if it was just a tiny bit farther away from the sun, we'd all freeze to death? That's not just some lucky coincidence. You see, no matter what you feel or think, the amazing facts of the universe and the one who made it are still real and true. So what about the fact of the most famous person who ever lived? The life of Jesus Christ is the turning point of history. The world's calendar is centered on his birth. Many great people have lived in the world, but none of them was announced hundreds of years beforehand. None of them was God, except Jesus Christ. So today, why not put your faith in the facts of your Maker, who loves you so much he not only created you to share his world with, but he also came and died to save you from being separated from him forever. Just ask Jesus to forgive you for living your own way so he can help you start living his right successful way by faith in the facts that will never change. Just think a minute.

0: In this update, ACT is proposing to scrap the clean car standard and require any new proposals to ensure enough affordable vehicles can come here. The standard imposes annual carbon targets for vehicle importers, limiting the number of highly emitting models that can enter the country. ACT argues the targets have reduced used import registrations. Transport spokesperson Simon Court says a standard must align with where most of our used vehicles come from.
1: A standard for a 10-year-old Japanese car should be the standard that we choose to adopt if most people are buying 10-year-old Japanese cars.
0: Retail NZ says business owners are running into homeless people in their doorways less and less as a decision on Move On orders draws closer. The legislation would give police the power to move people away from a public space if they're being disorderly begging or rough sleeping. CEO Carolyn Young says compliance officers now usher people away from outside businesses each morning.
2: You'll find people that do sleep rough are not actually in the doorways of occupied premises at, 8 o'clock in the morning.
0: The Children's Commissioner supports the closure of Gloria Vale Christian School, but says the focus must now be on supporting affected students. The Ministry of Education's again cancelled the school's registration after a special Education Review Office review. Jamie Cunningham has more.
3: The Aero says health and safety information was withheld and significant concerns remain. Commissioner Jane Searle says the well-being, safety and rights of children must be a priority. She says students will need carefully managed transition plans and wraparound support through this challenging period of change.
0: Police say there are critical injuries after a crash that's closed State Highway 1 at Welsford, north of Auckland. Emergency services were called to the crash near River Road at 2 o'clock. Diversions are in place. And that's news. In sport, Hawke's Bay welcome Otago for a crucial matchup between first and third at the halfway mark of the NPC tonight. Playing attractive and winning rugby, as Hawke's Bay captain Frank Lahore believing a big turnout of their supporters will flock to McLean Park. He says seeing the Magpies soaring at the top of the NPC is giving the region a real buzz.
4: Can't go too far without someone stopping you and asking you about it. Also, the way we're playing our footy at the moment is pretty exciting. We're scoring a lot of tries, throwing the ball around. So it's a good brand of footy to watch and something that everyone wants to get behind.
0: New Zealand women's rugby has a new development step on its pathway to the Black Ferns. An under-21 side will be named in early October and then go on to play an Australia next-gen team before the third test match in October. And that's news and

0: Manukau Cavity Drive in Manukau. 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
6: Red, red.

0: In this update, two people have been found dead in Nelson following reports of a shotgun theft and a firearms incident. Police were alerted to the alleged theft at a store in Annesbrook and a short time later were called to Parker's Road, where they discovered the man and woman. Police say it's believed the two knew each other and this is an isolated incident. Officers are also at a property on Sanctuary Drive in Stoke. A former Lotto presenter convicted of money laundering for an international meth plot is headed for home detention. Russell Harrison flew $400,000 worth of gold bars converted from drug money to Turkey for the Comancheros. Emily Ansell reports.
1: Harrison pleaded guilty to money laundering in the High Court at Auckland in June and faced up to 7 years imprisonment. Justice Michael Robinson's this afternoon ruled he'll spend 10 months on electronically monitored home detention. Robinson says his remorse was clear and he had no doubt Harrison would never appear before the court again.
0: Two people have been found alive and other voices can be heard 9 days after Nepal's flash flood. They were found in the tunnel of the Trishuli hydropower project. Teams are still working to find the 900 workers still missing at various hydropower projects. 1,200 people have died and more than 5,000 remain unaccounted for. Nepal's Major General Anup Jungtapa told CNN the flood didn't slow down the further it travelled.
2: Imagine a tsunami, but instead of water, with mud and sludge rushing down river in a Himalayan incline.
0: Feminist trailblazer Gloria Steinem, who helped shape the women's movement, has died. She was 92. She emerged as a leader of the women's liberation movement. Speaking to CNN in 2015, Steinem claimed women's rights were still far behind other prominent issues.
3: We still discuss, say, foreign policy and terrorism and all the disasters that you report as if it was separate from the women's movement.
0: In sport, George Bauer has rejected assertions the All Blacks want to avoid scrummaging in the Test series against the Springboks. The loosehead prop has been a vital part of stabilising the All Black scrum since coming on in the first test win at Ellis Park. He's retained the number one jersey for the third test in Soweto, and Bauer says he lives for the battle.
4: Oh, I love to scrum, so I want to scrum. South Africa's mindset when they come to scrum, they pride themselves on their scrum. They see that as their avenue to get their penalties and get their front football and move up the field.
0: Otago are confident they can inflict a first loss of the men's NPC rugby season tonight when they visit unbeaten top of the table Hawke's Bay in Napier. That is sport. I'm Raylene Ramsey.

0: In this update, two people have been found dead following reports of a shotgun theft and a firearms incident in Nelson. Police were alerted to the alleged theft at a store in Annesbrook and a short time later were called to Parker's Road, where they discovered the man and woman. Emily Ansell reports.
1: Police say it's believed the two knew each other and this is an isolated incident. As part of investigations, officers are also at a property on Sanctuary Drive in Stoke and cordons are in place in this area. Cordons have also been established in the Quarantine Road and Parker's Road vicinity.
0: A serious crash on State Highway 1 north of Auckland has left people in a critical condition, blocking the highway in both directions. Emergency services, including two helicopters, were called to the crash near River Road and Wellsford at 2 p.m. Diversions are in place at State Highway 16 and Woodcox Road. The government's moving to make our relationship with Australia even closer amid rising global protectionism. Our trade minister and his Australian counterpart met for talks in Auckland, launching a new program of Trans-Tasman Business Government Collaboration. It focuses on regulatory coherence and common standards, aiming to reduce the cost of doing business between our countries. Australian Minister Don Farrell says we need to work together to ensure our prosperity continues.
2: The world is falling into two camps. Either you support tariffs and the reintroduction of tariffs, or you support free and fair trade.
0: One of Southland's most famous names is now part of Invercargill Airport. A new takeoff point on runway 4 has been named Munro, after legendary motorcycle racer Burt Munro. It's designed for pilots who don't need the full 2.2-kilometre runway when departing. Chief Executive Stuart Harris says it's fitting to have Munro's name on the airfield, given he's synonymous with Southland, innovation and doing things differently. That's news. In sport, Hawke's Bay are keen to stay top of the NPC as their campaign reaches the halfway mark of the regular season tonight. Third-placed Otago are in Napier and could go top with a bonus point win if the hosts don't earn one themselves. Otago assistant coach Will Tucker is confident they can knock off the Magpies.
3: I mean, there's always the games you want to play. Top of the table clash, so no, the boys will be excited. There's definitely been a little bit of a shift in energy this week.
0: Kickoff is moments away. An ankle niggle's taken Leka Halasima out of the Warriors' NRL regular season finale against Manly in Auckland tomorrow. Chance Nicol-Klukstar shifts to the centres. Tane Tuopiki comes off the interchange to start at fullback. German top seed Alexander Zverev has survived a big scare in the second round of the US Tennis Open. In a match that went on more than 4.5 hours and didn't end until after 2 a.m. New York time, Zverev beat the unheralded Frenchman Quentin Halys in 5 sets. That's sport. I'm Stuart Willey.
4: Pui pui lo ai ngai li tau malulu. 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
1: In this update, Nelson's mayor says his heart goes out to those affected by two deaths in the city following an alleged firearms incident. Police found a man and a woman dead on Parker's Road after reports of a shotgun theft from an Annesbrook store. Emily Ansell has more.
2: Police say this is an isolated incident and it's believed the pair knew each other. Cordons are in place in the Quarantine Road, Parker's Road and Sanctuary Drive areas. Mayor Nick Smith says Nelson prides itself on being a safe city, and many have been traumatised by the event.
1: A former lotto presenter convicted of money laundering for an international meth plot is headed for 10 months of home detention. Russell Harrison flew $400,000 worth of gold bars converted from drug money to Turkey for the Comancheros. The Tararua District Council says an NZTA funding cut could cost ratepayers close to $1.3 million. It's reduced the financial assistance rate for the district's road network, which covers close to 2,000 kilometres in the Lower North Island. The council's urging the government to reconsider the decision, saying it will have a significant financial impact. Mayor Scott Gilmore says it's a disappointing outcome.
3: We will just have to either cut other essential services or cut funding to our roading network.
1: If you're suffering from PTSD, you could now legally be prescribed MDMA, but it will cost a pretty penny. MedSafe has approved two psychiatrists to prescribe the Class B drug for psychedelic-assisted therapy for people with post-traumatic stress disorder. The treatment's expected to cost around $15,000 per round, with a standard course involving three rounds. One of the newly approved prescribers, Dr. Gary Wynn, says it's an intensive treatment involving 54 hours of therapy.
4: We'll meet multiple times, getting ready for it, understanding what they're going to do, kind of getting a shape of the traumatic memories and what you might be doing.
1: That's news. In sport, a second half swoop by Hawke's Bay has kept them the only side unbeaten in the NPC.
5: Six from six for the Hawke's Bay Magpies. Maximum points again. They've beaten Otago in a pulsating match here in Hawke's Bay by 35-24.
1: Otago led 24-14 at half-time and scored their fourth try in the 30th minute. But a determined performance on both sides of the ball saw the Magpies keep the hosts scoreless in the second stanza and put on three converted tries themselves. George Bauer is pinching himself to have the All Blacks' number one jersey on his back in crunch matches against the Springboks. The Crusaders and Otago loosehead prop will again start in Sunday morning's third test in Soweto. There are a couple of big upsets on the men's side of the draw at the US Tennis Open on day five. Another two of the top six seeds packing their bags in New York. Third-seeded Canadian Felix Auger-Aliassime and sixth-seeded Aussie Alex de Minaur exited in the second round. That's sport. I'm Stuart Willie.
6: Dalo Falava, Olisiu Fonga, Leneo Samoa, Le Radio Samoa.

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2: Malo opito, Sione, and good morning, everyone. I hope everyone is keeping well. Sione, ka taki te te pakahosa te ai talano koe ni he. Down off Rapalani because Tataki Kainga Tonga, now Fire Pay Hen, your Ako Pay Hen in Lucilla, Sangabe, Talan of Rapalani, get my Hin Lede, I Tariko Hingai, Hoko Faiko, Yahoni. So, why is it important for our Tongan people to vote, Sione? One of the things is, it's really important. We leave our whanua, we leave Tonga, we migrate to different countries, and we begin a new life. But we don't just begin a new life. We plant our, we take with us our Tongan culture, our language, our ways of being and thinking, as we know our parents, how they've taught us to be Tongan. And so when we go to a new country, most of us will continue being Tongan and being good at all the things that we do. But one of the things that we may not be good at doing, Sione, koe hawike whanua fo'o, is how do we become part of that country, part of that society, part of that community. And so a lot of our people, you know, maybe they come here as overstayers, or maybe they're very lucky and they get their permanent residency, or maybe some people choose to become New Zealand citizens. So if you become a New Zealand citizen or get your New Zealand permanent residency, you are eligible to vote in New Zealand, which is part of a democracy. And that is your right as a citizen of New Zealand. And it's really important that we understand the way they do the whiri in Tonga is different. Over here in New Zealand, we vote for central government, and we also vote again for local body elections. But it is your legal and democratic right to vote if you are eligible and participate as a citizen. So, Sione, I have worked with Maungikiki Tamaki Local Board as a chair and as a local board member. And part of my role is we work together, Auckland Council works together with the Department of Internal Affairs, and every year as part of the Auckland Central New Zealand Citizenship Ceremony, we get to meet probably over 1,000 people every year at different ceremonies, and there are people from our own country, Tonga, for example, but they come from around the world. And when they do their pledge or oath of allegiance to New Zealand, part of that promise is to be a law-abiding citizen and also to participate fully as a citizen. And that means that, you know, if you're eligible to vote in the New Zealand elections this year, you should really exercise your right and vote. Vote in the general elections that's happening in 2 months, and also vote for the local body elections. Mālo, Sion.
1: Mālo, apito, Maria. 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Maroa pito Maria.
2: Io, ma allora perché sione che che mi ha detto tocca anche a che non ho mai especially our Pacific people, ma sì ho over the years sione the voter turnout for Pacific is low. That I'll be my Maori, it's low, and then of course, people who belong to other different ethnic communities. But I would encourage our Pacific people, especially our Tongan people, there's plenty of us here in New Zealand, if you are eligible to vote, you should be 18 years and over. That's the first thing. And you need to register. So you have to go to the Electoral Commission, or if you just search vote, it will take you to a website where you can register. So the closing deadline, if you are 80 years and over, or if you have, if you are a New Zealand citizen and never have registered to vote, or if you are a New Zealand permanent resident and you are eligible to vote, it closes on the 25th of October is the last day to register. So, and this also applies to people who have changed addresses. But they usually forget to update their details for voting. Sometimes you need to update your details if you for your driver's license, for example, but do register by the 25th of October. And also, the actual closing date for elections this year, for the general elections where you vote for a new government, is Saturday the 7th of November. Voting will usually open up a week or two before that date, but just a reminder, don't forget to vote. And normally voting will close 7th of November, and it usually closes around about in the evening, I believe. But those voting booths, if you go to the same website, if you're looking for it, Electoral Commission, or you search vote, it can give you the locations nearer to the time of voting of where you can go and vote. But generally, you can go to the local school in your neighbourhood to cast your vote.

0: register by certain dates or to update your details on the through the electoral commission. But those policies, I believe, is another strategy they are using to make sure, you know, people who just vote at the last minute or on the last day can't vote. So we're looking at somewhere around the number of 300,000, Sione. So if you don't register or update your details by the 25th of October, you cannot vote on the 7th of November or before that date. So if we're looking to the future, other ways it can be improved, maybe we should consider what Australia does. Australia makes voting compulsory for the general elections and also their local body government elections. So if you fail to vote, if you forget to vote or cast your vote, they have an instant automatic fine. So I think this is a good practice for that New Zealand should consider in the future, because it is part of our civic duty and civic education to get a wako, get poto. Every time there is a whiri or an election, that we participate as part of our civic duty and contribute, because we want to make sure that, you know, if I have the right to cast my vote, I want to exercise that vote, vote that I have. And, you know, whichever political party or whoever I desire to vote for, I'll give a tick to the party vote, and then, of course, I'm going to give a tick to whoever the candidate is for my local electorate. So if, for example, you live in Glen Innes, for example, the candidate you're going to be looking for is somebody standing for the Tamaki electorate seat. So across the whole of the country, there are 72 different electorate seats and candidates, for example, and you need to be aware of who your candidate is that is standing in your electorate, whether you live out in, for example, there's, you know, the Otahu area, or there might be, maybe you live out in Waitakere, or maybe you live somewhere in a Wellington region, but find out who is running for the elections this year, the general elections, and make sure you do your homework by reading about them. Maybe you want to do some homework to find out who their political parties are and their policies. But going forward into the future, Sione, I do think New Zealand should consider compulsory voting to make us follow the lead of Australia, but also get into a good practice of, you know, participating and contributing as a New Zealand citizen. Malo.
1: Malo pito Maria ai faga atalanoa Maria mo mauinga fika aki ko ni pe mo e voti general election ko ha ai kaunga ai central government pe mo e local government pe ko ha in a connection between central government and local government pe wanga fefe in hanga o toko ni ki tau tolu ta te fito ki kautonga I kakai ko ni pe mo ta community ia taim kun te tawa wai ki he polisi ko ena ke lawe ki aiki mua. Peko pai te ai ke whaingofua ki a te koe Maria. What are the connections between the central government and the local government? How does that affect our people in the community and at the policy level? Malo apito, Maria.
0: Malo apito, Sione, e whihui. I suppose for some people who, you know, it's a little bit different to Tonga. Tonga, you just have one system where you vote for your government and your

0: have your different members of parliament elected for different areas to represent you or represent the people. But here in New Zealand, we have a, I suppose, like a two-tier system where you have, we vote for central government, and then we have our local government. But our central government is where they develop the different policies. These policies, for example, if you think of a general policy, it's developed at the government level, and obviously it'll be developed with different different political parties, but they might all agree on, say, something to do with climate change, and maybe they're looking at, for example, looking at developing policies around keeping our sea clean, or environmental, improving the impact on the environment. And that kind of policy, for example, it will provide direction for local government, so the local government will receive the direction from the national government, a national policy statement saying, we have agreed to looking at improving climate change, and these are our environmental policies. And there might be some direction provided to keeping our waterways clean. And so at the council level, when it comes down to local government, at the council level and the local board level, they will have policies that have come from the central government that give us direction to focus on looking at regional policies across the city that will look at environmental or climate changes, ways to improve climate change or reduce the impact on our environment, for example. And then from there, from the regional level, it will drop down to the local board level or community level. And then they might provide a little bit of funding, maybe to a church community or maybe to a group of volunteers to go out and pick up the rubbish around the foreshore, for example, or along the beaches to keep it clean. And how can our Tongan people or people in the community help? Well, we might consider volunteering to go and do a beach cleanup, for example. And they might volunteer because they've got a little bit of funding to help their group to deliver and meet these outcomes that are connected all the way to the top, to the national policy that the government has developed. And that's just one particular example. There are so many different policies out there, but often what happens in the community, it's because it's come from from the government down to local government, down to local community, to help them meet these different outcomes, whether it's environmental or maybe it might be something to do with small business, or it could be, which is related to the development of the economy, for example. So everything we do in the community doesn't just happen for a reason. It is provided with some sort of direction from our from different government policies, and when it drops down to the community level, there has been maybe some funding out there that will help contribute to improving overall outcomes and better futures for our local community, but also for across the country as well. And we here in New Zealand are just doing our little part to help improve whatever our different international goals are across the global world. Mālo Sion.
1: Mālo apito, Maria. 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

0: 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Malo apito.
1: Malo apito, Johnny. So, just a reminder, our general elections happens every 3 years. So, 2026, we will see the elections where we will vote in a new government. Now, the election cycle for voting a new mayor, councillor, and local board happens every 3 years. Aina toki hoko a whiri koe a local body elections. It happened in 2025. So the next election, it's the same as the general one. It happens every 3 years. So this will take place in 2028. So it's another opportunity for our people to vote. So just a friendly reminder, everyone. We get our voting papers in the mail. It's if you recently received it, it's a white and orange envelope or sealer. And that really is sent to your home address to just say, especially for the general elections, it's just checking in, is this your name and address, and are these your current details? And if it's correct, that's great. But if you have changed address, you just need to update the details so that it is current, so you are eligible to vote. But back to our local government elections, it happens every 3 years. It really is important for people to participate. Again, part of your civic duty as a New Zealand citizen is to vote in the local body elections, where you select the mayor, local body members, and maybe you might, depending on where you live, you might also select people going into the licensing trust. So the licensing trust provides quite a bit of funding to the local communities, depending on where it is in Auckland. And then, of course, we've got our representatives, councillors and local board members that are in your local area. So a lot of our Tongan people, you know who you are. Yeah, sometimes you might use the Auckland Council community halls, or you might use other facilities, or maybe you might have a lease with Auckland Council, because we have quite a few Auckland Council assets right across the different areas. And I'm from Maunga Kiki Tamaki Local Board, and we have quite a few, I think we have more than 100 different assets in the community, and we do lease it out or rent it out, or maybe they hire it out, for example, to different people in the community. But we do have a lot of Tongan people in our community that use our council facilities. And if you have any questions about rubbish, or maybe there might be noise, or you know, you want something fixed up in the local park or the reserve, or maybe you want something done to improve the local swimming pool or whatever, that is our job in the local government. So, the Tongan people aren't aware, but we are elected as a councillor or a local board member to look after these different assets. And if you're not happy about something or you want something fixed or, want us to make maybe build something new for the community, all you have to do is contact any one of your local local government representatives in your community to advocate on your behalf or maybe work together with your community to try and help achieve your goals. But that's why we encourage people to make sure you make your vote count and vote in the local government elections every 3 years. Last year it was 2025. The next round is 2028. So don't just vote in the general elections. You also have a second opportunity to vote in the local government elections, where you vote for a mayor, councillor, and local board member, and maybe a licensing trust if that applies. Mālo, Sione.
0: Mālo, Pito, Maria. Ko ngā aue koe ni whikau aki pia moe community, working with local communities. Koe hānai hāngahi pōre o kuke whihanghanga i moia i ho o ngā aue pia moe local communities tata te whito ki ho tau community tonga. Pia koe hāngahi lelei mo hāngahi tokoni support nā mou whai as a local board member ke achieve iai. Can you tell me us a little bit about how you engage and work with your local communities? And what are the issues and the challenge? And what have these communities achieved with your local board support? Malo Pito, Maria.
1: Malo, Yoni. Those are very good questions, Yoni. I think probably for me, if anybody wants to contact us, we're more than happy to come out and meet the community and have a talanoa to find out what the issues are, or maybe they need a little bit of support. Sometimes we provide funding to help different groups, and a good example of that is that wonderful group Puke Puke o Tonga, who promote the advancement of our Tongan cultures, but they're doing it within a local, sometimes even regional or national level, to to make sure that we maintain our Tongan culture and languages. And they have different activities to engage and interact with the community. Maybe our local board, for example, might provide a little bit of funding for that. And the other way it really works is, our people are ngā pote he kore pa'anga, but sometimes they forget ke whakaate mai or invite us to, an event so that we can go along and support our community. And a good example was I went to an event called the, I think it was the Pusiaki Pūnaki kind of event that I went to, and it was really wonderful to attend something like that, a local event, and it was held out in Onehunga. And obviously this is a famous family that promote our Tongan whaiva and language and history, for example. But it's such a honour and pleasure to attend something where you can see maybe we've contributed by giving them a bit of funding, but then you get to see the outcome, and the outcome is seeing these wonderful Tongan favours and performances done, but not just done in that way and delivered to the community, but it's done in such a way where we are able to see the fruits of their labour and understand, you know, how much support and how much effort they have put into promoting their culture and sharing that with the wider community. I think that's a beautiful thing to witness and to see how people have brought their traditions and cultures from overseas, and now they're sharing it and teaching others more about it. So as an elected member, it's really important that we keep that relationship warm and support each other so that we can highlight the diversity in our communities and make sure that we keep those the relationships warm so that we can support each other. So it's just not about being an elected member, but it's also getting to know our communities better and seeing how we can support and help them out there to achieve their goals. And it's great to see our own local, people that we do support come out and be volunteers for other activities in the community so that they can become engaged and connected and get to know more people in the community rather than just sort of, keeping to their own groups. Sione?
0: Go ya.
1: So, did I answer all your questions,
0: Sione? Iyo, koya, Maria, naiki gitaya ha fehu yatia from mi hokuturiki, ka kutuka pe fangmari ko ni pe naya ha me anna ke loto ke fakakakato aki aita polokalama ihe pongpong ini. Malo apito, Maria.
1: Iyo, malo apito, Sione, ko toka ngate ke kai nga tonga, please, mo ki hoha ape ke mo ngau ngau mai o tokon ke he whiri for this year. Ask around, talk around Talanoa with your family, check in to see if you've got anyone who's 18 and over that's eligible to vote, to get out there and vote. The closing date to register or to update your details, I think the closing date is on the 25th of October, so that'll be the deadline for when people can actually update their details or register to ensure that they are eligible to vote. And just a reminder that Saturday the 7th of October is the date that people need to be aware of when the whiri actually closes. So I'd encourage people to pay attention. It is your duty as a New Zealand citizen ke kau he whiri, and to make your voice, make your vote count, and do your homework. Make sure you know that you're going to vote for the right political parties. Look closely at their policies. Think about what you want for your future. Think about why you have come. Why did you move here to New Zealand? And you want to make sure that you leave a legacy for your family and the future. And you need to, as parents, as grandparents, as aunties and uncles, set that example by by voting and encouraging anyone who's 18 years and over in your family to register and also to make sure they vote in this year's general election. Ko ia pe mālo, Sione.
0: Mālo apito, Maria. 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

0: The quake, which jolted thousands of people awake this morning, is a reminder to be prepared. The 4.9 magnitude quake struck about 30 kilometres northwest of Paraparaumu around 6:30 at a depth of 29 kilometres. Earth Sciences NZ seismologist Sam Taylor Offord says it's a good prompt for people to consider whether they're ready if a larger one hits.
1: In terms of, you know, self-evacuation if you're near the coast, or, you know, just that period immediately afterwards where there would be a lot of disruption.
0: A person has died following a single vehicle crash in Huntley last night. Emergency services were called to Semple Street about 12:40, but the driver died at the scene. Inquiries are taking place. A warning bird flu has the potential to make some of our most vulnerable species extinct. New Zealand has confirmed 3 cases of the deadly H5N1 strain. In Australia, at least 300 birds have been found with the virus since it landed in June. Canterbury University Professor Tammy Steeves said some birds, like the kaki or black stilt, survive in tiny, isolated populations.
2: If they get hit with bird flu, they may not be able to recover, or if they do recover, their populations will be so small, they're really, really challenging to regrow them.
0: Hopes e-bike and e-scooter laws for Queensland don't make it to our shores. Riders will need to be 16 and have a learner's licence to ride one in the Australian state solo, and over 12s will only be able to ride with parental supervision. The Cycling Action Network says there's a problem to address, but says the Queensland model is an overreach. Spokesperson Patrick Morgan says it would hit people doing the right thing.
3: That's just another barrier to clean, sustainable transport. That's a step backwards, not forwards.
0: And a major Auckland charity wants changes to government procurement rules after missing out on a $1 billion home healthcare contract. Vision West Community Trust is among the not-for-profit providers that won't have their contracts renewed. That's news.